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0: 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I hope so. I hope you are doing that tonight. 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I'm here to help you take care of your heart. 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
1: Every night I invite you to slow down and love someone. And you probably think, or you may think, that's a silly little trite thing that I say. It's not. It's been my life philosophy since I was very young. I believe it with every fiber of my being that God put us here to love one another, that our joy might be full if you reach out in love to others, if you share your love. And I'm not talking romantic, huggy, kissy kind of love. That kind of love is great if you happen to have it in your life, but that's not what I'm talking about. I'm talking about love for mankind. I'm talking about taking a stand for things that are right, going the extra mile, speaking up for those who are less fortunate, being intolerant of cruelty or prejudice, racism. I'm talking about making the world a better place for our children, picking up after yourself, recognizing that there's a whole lot of wrongs that need to be righted, and you could be the one to start in your neighborhood. Clean up a field that's littered. Plant a flower. Put flower boxes in front of your own house. Read to a child, volunteer at a school, give blood, give money, pray for others, reach out to the shut-ins, visit a nursing home. There's so many little things that you can do to make a difference in the lives of others. If you're feeling lonely tonight, if you're feeling abandoned, get out of your head and reach out to others. Something to think about as we slip through this night together. 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
24: Terry, welcome. This is Delilah. Why do you have a heavy heart tonight?
25: Well, I am currently in a separation from my husband, and I have 3 daughters that are right in the middle of it, and it's been really difficult for all of us, and I wanted to dedicate a song to them.
24: Okay, how long have you been separated?
25: About a month.
24: Oh, so this is brand new, fresh pain.
25: Yeah.
24: How old are your girls?
25: 13, 9, and 8.
24: And is their father involved in their lives still, or did he just disappear altogether?
25: No, he's still involved. He actually picks them up every day and visits them and, you know, spends time with them and stuff like that.
24: Awesome.
25: Yeah.
24: Well,
25: yeah.
24: I know, having gone through it myself a few years ago, actually I've been divorced more than once, but...
25: Yeah.
24: Once that my children were aware of that, the best gift I could give them was keeping my stuff to myself.
25: Yeah.
24: They don't need to be burdened with what's going on between mom and dad in a negative way. And
25: okay.
24: If you can keep your stuff to yourself,
25: mm-hmm.
24: and no negative talk about their daddy and vice versa, that'll be the best gift you can give your kids.
25: Okay.
24: If he wants to be an active part of their life every week, let alone every day, girlfriend, do you know how rare that is?
25: Yeah.
24: So if this guy is stepping up to the plate and still wants to parent his children, whatever is between you and him, try not mm-hmm. to let it spill into that situation with his babies.
25: Yeah, it's hard. As the kids are going to bed, they love to listen to your show and hear your voice and hear all the stories. And I've actually been trying to call forever.
24: Well, I'm glad you got through. I'm sorry your heart is breaking, but I can tell you, you will get through this. You will come out on the other side. You will be stronger. And so will your girls. It's not the end of the world.
25: Thank you so much, Delilah.
24: God bless you.
25: God bless you.

0: Here on 105.3, The Breeze. Eyes of Faith makes stunningly good-looking eyeglasses. I should know, they're the only glasses I wear. The Eyes of Faith team, Jim and Amy and others, have put a plan together to provide you with an eye exam as well as providing one to someone else less fortunate living in Ghana. That's where Eyes of Faith Vision does such great work. One example, a 7-year-old boy was recently given new, much-needed eyeglasses. It's the first time ever this little boy could see the words on the chalkboard and in a book. When you become a member of Eyes of Faith Vision Plan, you not only get reimbursed for your annual eye exam from any licensed eye care professional, but you also provide a life-changing eye exam at the Eyes of Hope Vision Center in Ghana. 99% of the time is the first eye exam ever for that individual. The Eyes of Faith Vision Plan offers discounts on eyeglass frames, contact lenses, virtual eye care appointments, and so much more. Become a charter member. Go online to this new website, eyesoffaith.vision. Tonight's letter comes from Shane. He says, "My name is Shane and I have a family that I would give my life for. My wife and I have been married almost 10 years. We have a 6-year-old daughter and a 14-year-old son from my first marriage. That marriage ended when my first wife died unexpectedly. My dilemma is now with my son and my wife. They're always fighting and it's ripping this family apart. When we first married, they got along great. But then my daughter was born and slowly they began to grow apart. And to tell the truth, my wife plays the part of the wicked stepmom to a T. Now that he's a teen and crazy anyhow, they're always at one another's throats. It's so bad that the police have been called. My son wants to move out. I love my family, my whole family, but I don't know what to do. I grew up in a dysfunctional home and I hated it. I don't want that for my children. Please help. I don't know where to turn. From a confused dad named Shane." Shane, I will have my words for you coming up next. 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

What a way to start off the show. 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I'm Amber Payton on 105.3 The Breeze. Hampton Roads, relaxing favorites. Now, you know, we also like to start off the show commercial free. It's a perfect way to get your morning started. More music for you. So I have Lewis Capaldi coming up. Plus Madonna, got Commodores and more on the way. It's 105.3 The Breeze. 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

0: I'm Amber Payton on 105.3 The Breeze, Hampton Roads, relaxing favorites, and home of Murphy, Sam, and Jody in the morning with Stevie Wonder, Mariah Carey, Fleetwood Mac on the way, perfect for your Friday morning. That's all coming up. But instead of talking about Friday, we're actually going to talk about Monday. And I know that's the last thing we usually would want to think about, right? We just want to enjoy our weekend. But this coming Monday, we're going to call that a money-making Monday because the Christmas Cash Contest is back, which means every weekday, every hour from 9 a.m. to 5 p.m., you'll have special keywords, and those keywords are worth $1,000. 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

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I'm Amber Payton on 105.3 The Breeze. 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

Amber Payton on 105.3 The Breeze, Hampton Roads, relaxing favorites. Now, if you are new here, one thing that I love to do on Fridays, I like to find us some weekend plans that are family friendly. And I have some for you coming up in less than 10 minutes on 105.3 The Breeze.

definitely gonna miss my friends this month that live on the peninsula because I only take the HRBT and I'm not too familiar with the Monitor Merrimack. I know I could use this time to get familiar, but I'm just a creature of habit. And the closures start today, actually. I'll get you those details coming up in the 11 o'clock hour on 105.3 The Breeze.

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Now, if you haven't heard, there's an international phenomenon coming right here to Hampton Roads. I'm going to get you those details on who's coming and how you can be

0: 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Got All for One, REO Speedwagon, and more coming up on 105.3 The Breeze. Home of Murphy, Sam, and Jody in the morning. But you know what else is on the way? Riverdance 30, The New Generation. It's coming to the Dome by Rudder Mills in Virginia Beach, May 23rd. Yes, 2027. And tickets are already on sale. But we also have your chance to win tickets. And it's really as easy as you letting us know that you want to go, like Rodney.
1: My name's Rodney Byron from Chesapeake, Virginia. I really, really, really would like tickets to the Riverdance 3.0. Like I've said before, I've seen the original with the original cast. It's lovely, and I would love to see the new version of it. Thank you.
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for me. I'm Amber Payton on 105.3 The Breeze, Hampton Roads, relaxing favorites. And thanks for hanging out with me another week. Let me hang with you another week. Of course, we'll do it all again Monday. The only difference is you'll have a chance to win $1,000 starting at 9 a.m. on 105.3.

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1: Oh, no. Did you happen to hear? There are some drivers that are now installing AI to make their cars self-driving. I guess there's an aftermarket hardware and an open source software that can turn ordinary cars into homemade self-driving experiments. I guess this kit costs like $1,000, has cameras and sensors in it. And now federal regulators are now investigating after there have been 5 crashes using it. Yeah, you think? Don't use this.
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1: Hi, it's Christina. Well, there is a whole list of foods that we should absolutely be eating every single week. What are they? 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
1: You want to have some extra holiday spending cash? Well, we're here for that. We've got October, November, December, which are all very expensive months, by the way. I mean, September, too, really, was kind of costly with back to school and stuff. Let's make it happen. $1,000 every hour for you starting Monday morning.

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Hi, it's Christina, and the Fall Festival at City Park is happening this Saturday in Portsmouth. 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
1: Well, good news, ladies. We could be closer to the day when the burden of contraception isn't entirely on us. India has been working on an injectable contraception for the men. Thank you.

513 The Breeze. It's Christina and the 70th annual Mocha Boardwalk Art Show runs October 9th through the 11th. So go and enjoy that. And hey, while you're driving there to the oceanfront, make sure you keep listening to us, 105.3 The Breeze. 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
1: Hi, it's Christina. 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

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It is finally Friday afternoon. How are you? It's Dan Blackman. I will get you through the weekend. Yes, you can see it right there. Patrick Swayze now with She's Like the Wind.

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There's a new place to relax in Hampton Roads. 105.3, The Breeze. All right, let the kissing commence. It's Friday afternoon, 4 o'clock hour. Faith Hill takes over. She leads the way.

0: 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The new 105.3 The Breeze. Christmas Cash is back starting on Monday. 9 opportunities every Monday through Friday, and you could win a grand. So, a winner last time said this.
1: Oh my God, for real? Oh my goodness. Yay! Oh, I can't believe it. I love concerts. That's why I decided to enter, and I've been wanting to go to Miami for a while, so this was a great opportunity.
0: All the details how you could win coming up later on this hour. It's George Michael.

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Just in time for you, Christmas Cash starts on Monday. Get that money, buy those Christmas gifts, all the details. What do you got to do? How do you win? So on and so forth. Coming up in, I guess, about 10 minutes or so. The Cranberries now. Ah, yes. Dreams. Dream about that $1,000.

0: Hampton Roads' relaxing favorites. 105.3 The Breeze. Sir Elton John with Dan Blackman. So if you won $1,000, what are you doing with it? 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

the home of Murphy, Sam, and Jody in the morning. 105.3, The Breeze. Michael Bolton still battling brain cancer, but according to his latest MRI, no signs of tumor recurrence, and that's good news. It's the Laura Branigan tune, How Am I Supposed to Live Without You?

0: There's a new place to relax in Hampton Roads. 105.3, The Breeze. There is Adele. I'm Dan Blackman. It is World Smile Day. Just something about a smile that makes you smile, right? And hopefully this drive home will make you smile. 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

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How are you on the second day of October? Since it's October, my top five and five list, things we love about October, coming up later on this hour. First, Sade, No Ordinary Love.

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0: 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So you know what it means Friday, the weekend, hopefully. It means this. Hi, right, Lisa?
1: Woohoo! Tomorrow I don't have to work. Yay!
0: Yes, hopefully you don't have to work on a weekend. 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Truly, madly, deeply is Savage Garden for The Drive.

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Hi, it's Dan Blackman. And the 70th annual Mocha Boardwalk Art Show runs October 9th through the 11th. So go enjoy that. And when you're driving to the oceanfront, make sure to keep listening to 105.3 The Breeze.

0: relaxing and refreshing. The new 105.3, The Breeze. There is Sting. I'm Dan Blackman. You heard all the great things about our iHeartRadio Music Festival, right? Presented by Capital One. You can relive them all. All the big moments. Lainey Wilson pays tribute to Dolly Parton. Weezer brings out surprise guests. BTS takes us for a swim. Streaming only on Disney Plus and Hulu. Began yesterday. Check it out, definitely. Thanks for listening to me. I'm back Monday afternoon, 3 o'clock right here. Delilah's in at 7. Be safe. 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